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13: From the Sky News Centre at 7. A virus-struck cruise ship has arrived in Tenerife. The MV Hondius is docking offshore with preparations underway to safely fly passengers home. Russians on board are to quarantine at a hospital on Merseyside. 3 people have died from the hantavirus outbreak. Our correspondent Sadia Chowdhury, who's on the island, says small boats will ferry passengers to land at Granadilly at Diabona.
14: Because it is so remote from the local population here, there's a lot of space for the operation to be carried out in a safe way so that there isn't going to be a close proximity between the passengers or the crew on the ship and any of the local population. So I think that has been the real emphasis.
13: A Labour MP is threatening to oust Sir Keir Starmer unless a member of the Cabinet launches a challenge by tomorrow. Catherine West says action's needed after this week's disastrous election results for the party. Community and faith leaders from across Britain have signed an open letter to Jewish people, telling them this country belongs to you as much as any of us. Figures from business, sport and the media have also signed it following a series of anti-Semitic attacks. A man's being questioned on suspicion of attempted murder after a car hit pedestrians in Nottinghamshire. It happened in Arnold Town Centre yesterday morning. Daniel Dubois is the new WBO World Heavyweight Boxing Champion after beating Fabio Wardley in a thrilling thrilling fight in Manchester. He recovered from two early knockdowns before stopping his opponent in the 11th round.
15: He's a tough cookie. He took my shots and, you know, I had to go through my inner battle after coming off the back of a loss. So I was a bit nervy in there, but what a warrior. I'm honoured to share the ring with a fighter like Fabio.
13: And Manchester City boosted their Premier League title hopes with a 3-0 win over Brentford to move to within 2 points of leaders Arsenal. Hearts are 4 points clear at the top of the Scottish Premiership after a 1-1 draw at Motherwell. That's the latest. I'm Faye De Silva.
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0: KMFM, the best of breakfast with me, Rob Wills and Noomi Gilder. Thanks for having me on your £2,000 in the sand radio station. Gary, got more on that coming up after 8 o'clock.
1: I love to start my 7 o'clock on a Sunday with a Kit Kat.
0: I'm sure you do.
1: This is a great idea.
0: Kit Kat, their slogan is what?
1: Have a break, have a Kit Kat.
0: Yeah, take a break, take a Kit Kat. 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So, if you used to take a break, take a Kit Kat. There was a thing back in the day when you used to send out your radio demos. Do you know this story? So, if you used to audition.

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0: 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Robin Newmy here until 8, giving you some of the bits you might have missed from the week.
1: Including Rob learning the lesson, always check your delivery address.
0: Do you know what? I still actually need to change that. I'm going to do that now. Roll tape.
1: So what happened? What did I miss?
0: So we were in a big meeting yesterday, weren't we? The bosses were in a room and everything. So yeah. I was like, look, you know, you're on cameras. That's probably why you didn't see it. But partway through the meeting, it's like, knock at the door. And I'm like, oh, who's that? Like, and it's one of the girls from upstairs, Jenny. She's popped in and she's like, Rob, you got 3 seconds? And I'm like, well, not really. It's a big meeting. Like, I'll come out. She was like, your whole weekly shop has arrived here. And there was bags of it.
2: Yeah, we just saw a Sainsbury's van in the car park. I thought, what's going on?
0: So because I'm trying to make...
1: No! I know what's happened!
0: Because I'm trying to make my life a little bit easier, I thought,
1: you
0: right...
1: You ordered a shop, but I bet the last time you ordered a shop was for tons of tins.
0: Tons of tins. So it'll turn up here. All my chicken, my milk, my chips, the whole lot crops up at work. And then we just carried on the meetings. I said to Jenny, I was like, you're right, just to deal with this. And they're like, Lucy was involved, Nicola from News was involved. They're all like, I'm trying to find bags for life because it all arrived in crates.
1: Oh my God.
0: Oh man. So like, as soon as we finished that meeting, it was a rush to get everything home. I think we're okay. But the ice cream wasn't in a good way. So we ditched that. But yes, so that was yesterday.
1: Is hilarious.
0: My dad baby brain continues to develop. I mean, seriously. Anyway, there you go. I knew you hadn't seen it because I thought that's going to be over social media later. So thank you. Feel free to do it now, though. It's fine. Like.
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0: It's the Best of Breakfast with Rob and Noomi for your Sunday. 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
1: Do you know what? We were talking this week about just silly things you should ask your friends or your family around you. And this is quite a good one.
0: If you're sat having breakfast or maybe you're in the car up early today, turn to the person next to you and ask them this.
2: If you asked your other half, just somebody that knows you quite well, if you lost them in a supermarket, where is the first place you'd come looking? What are they going to say?
0: Lindsay Olsen, getting in touch on Facebook, just asked my daughter and she said the bakery aisle. 100%.
2: Interesting. Quite a few people saying that their children have asked them, which I think is quite nice. Mm. Lots of people kind of saying that they would expect to find their child down the cereal aisle, which is worrying because that's the answer that Mrs. Rob gave when I text her it.
0: You do love your cereal.
2: I do love my cereal a lot.
0: And you nurture your inner child.
2: I'm hanging on to my Nesquik boulders. I like that. I have done an interesting experiment, which I thought you'd quite like. What I've done is I've taken all of the answers and I've asked ChatGPT to give us a trend, right?
0: Ah.
2: So it's taken everybody that's WhatsApped us and everybody that has messaged in on the app or on Facebook. And it says that 60% of women who have texted, who asked their children, were given the same answer. What was the answer, Noomi Gilbert?
0: Was it the alcohol aisle?
2: It was the wine aisle. That's correct. Yes.
0: I love it. Natalie Whittaker in particular got in touch. Her 8-year-old said, "Oh, the wine section."
2: Just a little bit of, you know, self-reflection here, Mum. Sorry. second to that was the chocolate aisle.
0: Yeah.
2: It's just so stereotypical.
0: I actually think this is just maybe, you know, a factor of having children.
2: Yeah, fair. I will recognise that very soon, though. No doubt.
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26: In Ashford, Forge Lane, the A292 eastbound, still closed for the gas main work from Chart Road, the A28, and Somerset Road. Southborough, A26 London Road, doing some temporary lights there for emergency repairs, and that's near St Andrews Park. Expect delays in both directions. Southeastern trains today running buses instead of trains between Ramsgate and Canterbury West, doing some emergency engineering work there.
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26: At 8 o'clock, AJ Walsh.
28: A former minister in Sir Keir Starmer's government claims she'll try to oust him tomorrow. Catherine West says if members of the cabinet don't act to trigger a leadership contest, she'll do it herself. Labour and Conservatives have lost out on many of their seats in the local elections, while Reform have come out as the big winners. Reform councillor Thomas Mallon represents Swanscombe and Greenhithe.
29: I think nationally, the public seem disinterested in the established parties. It seems as if there's a great void opening up and it has to be filled by someone, and I think on the right, Reform, and maybe on the left, the Green Party are filling that void.
28: A virus-struck cruise ship has arrived in Tenerife. The MV Hondius is docking offshore with preparations underway to safely fly passengers home. Britons on board are to quarantine at a hospital on Merseyside. Sky's Sadia Chowdhury is on the island.
30: Because it is so remote from the local population here, there's a lot of space for the operation to be carried out in a safe way, so that there isn't going to be a close proximity between the passengers or the crew on the ship and any of the local population. So I think that has been the real emphasis.
28: A Kent prankster has been jailed for invading pitches and lining up with teams at the start of sporting fixtures. Daniel Jarvis from Gravesend, who goes by Jarvo69 on social media, has been sentenced to 15 months for storming onto the pitch at Twickenham in 2022. The 37-year-old was also behind the sex noises played on BBC's Match of the Day in 2023. His YouTube channel has almost 71 million views. A man who indecently exposed himself after following a woman down an alleyway in Raynham has avoided prison. A court was told Lewis Godfrey headed from the shopping centre to Church Path in January. The 23-year-old from Canvey Island in Essex was found guilty following a trial and has been ordered to do 100 hours of unpaid work. And KMFM's been told mini golf is going to be coming to a shopping centre in Ashford. Bosses at the designer outlet say the six-hole attraction is the new extension will launch later this month. That's the latest. Next updates at 9.
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22: 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Kent weather.
28: Cloudy with outbreaks of rain, getting drier later. Highs of 15 in Canterbury, 13 in Dover.
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0: radio station. We are live across the county for a Sunday morning. This is KMFM. This is Gary with you. I was just saying, I really love May. I love May. And there's an extra reason to love May if you've got a lawn. I was on the phone to my mum last week. She said, oh, what are you up to? I said, oh, I might go and do a bit in the garden. It's looking a bit overgrown. She said, don't forget, it's No Mow May. I'd forgotten. It is No Mow May, where they encourage you to let the grass grow. Let all the little bugs and creatures that live in the grass just have a lovely time. And just put up with the fact it looks a bit more scraggly. I say, sit on that lounger today if the sun allows. Just watch that grass grow, everyone. Just watch that grass grow. It's what Sundays are for. The big tunes also are what Sundays for, like Taylor Swift and New Take That very soon. And also, story time with the kids. If that's something you love in your life, we're taking it to the next level. I'll tell you how you can be a winner on that front as well.
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2: Traffic and travel.
0: In Snodland on the bypass, the A228, there's some temporary lights while they do emergency repairs. That can slow you up in both directions. Between Holbrook Road and Rockfoot Road, Hurst Green, A21 London Road, temporary lights there as well. Again, affecting things in both directions at Station Road. That's the A265. And on Southeastern, there are buses instead of trains today between Ramsgate and Canterbury West. And that is because of some emergency engineering work.
1: 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Kent's Traffic and Travel.
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0: loads and loads of gossip about Strictly at the moment, and there is new talk that a shock contender has emerged as the new main host of the show, and that is comedian Josh Widdicombe. Josh Widdicombe could be doing it. He'd be very good. He's razor sharp, very funny, and he's got a lovely voice. So I think it's going to be a good shout if it is Josh, because that's him. On the way, talking of TV shows, there's a song from Lewis Capaldi that shares its title with the name of a TV quiz playing next.
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0: in Lee's case, because he's heading to run as part of the Whitstable and Herne Bay May 5K, 10K, half marathon happening today. I think Lee's doing the 10K. Shout out to you if you are heading to the start line yourself right now. They're off along, what a lovely run that's going to be. Right along the coast there, all along through Whitstable. How lovely. Hello if you're doing that today. Hello if you're going to cheer someone on doing that today, or something else sporting, and we need to big those people up. Get in touch on our WhatsApp 01-227-786-106 is the way to get in touch. Love to big you up, whatever you're doing for your Sunday. And if you listen to us while you run, we've got songs that are going to keep you pumped up and doing your thing, like Lady Gaga's Edge of Glory, ready to play, along with some Maroon 5. After news and travel and weather, all coming up next.
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0: When you're out and about today in Herne Bay, apart from watching out for the runners, also bear in mind there's some temporary traffic lights today at Herne Bay Road, the A291. It affects things in both directions near to Hicks Forstall Road, Biddenden, Tenterden Road, the A262's got temporary lights as well, between Benenden Road and High Holden Road. And on South Eastern, there are buses instead of trains between Ramsgate and Canterbury West today because of emergency engineering works.
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5: One of Sir Keir Starmer's former ministers has threatened to trigger a leadership contest if no one in his cabinet does by tomorrow. Catherine West says the Prime Minister's approach is not cutting through following disastrous election results. This week saw big losses for Labour and the Conservatives. Green Party councillor in Thanet, Rob Yates, says people have lost faith in traditional parties.
19: I met those on the doorstep who were undecided between Green and Reform. These residents and voters exist, and it does show that the established parties have let down the country.
5: Passengers will be tested for hantavirus before disembarking an infected cruise ship. The MV Hondius has anchored at a port in Tenerife as it prepares to fly people home. They'll be taken to the nearby airport in sealed-off buses. World Health Organization Chief Dr. Tedros Adhanom dismissing the possibility of the virus spreading like COVID.
20: Because people are concerned, so I have to be with them while knowing full well that the risk is very low. We have said again, based on the assessment, what you're saying is not going to happen.
5: It's day 12 of a water safety notice at a Dartford hospital. It affects half of Darrent Valley Hospital and has been caused by a fault in the heating system. Water berths are suspended and bottled water is being provided for drinking. Alternative hand washing facilities are also in place. Taxi firms in Swale have criticised rules which allow Uber drivers to pick up jobs in the area despite not having a licence. The boss of Royal Taxis says it's unfair and is causing them to lose revenue. Uber drivers are allowed to complete cross-border jobs which are pre-booked as they have a licence in Medway. The company insists they're supporting the local economy.
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5: In cricket and half centuries from Taranda Muyeye, Chris Benjamin and Ben Dawkins boosted Kent's battle for first innings supremacy against Gloucester yesterday, but going into day 3 of the county championship, Kent trail by 17 runs with 2 wickets remaining. They are back in play in Bristol this morning from 11. That's the latest. Next updates at 10.
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2: Kent weather.
5: Cloudy with outbreaks of rain, getting drier later. Highs of 15 in Crundale, 13 in Sandgate.
1: 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Kent weather.
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0: Taking a trip into the Middle Isles soon. More about that. Also, some traitors gossip coming up. Maroon 5 and Mary J. Blige and Miles Smith first.
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1: Jason Derulo riding solo. It's KMFM for Sunday morning and lots of gossip all around Traitors, which they're currently filming, Celebrity Traitors. I think it's going to be like mid-September before we get to see it on our TV screen. So I hope to all heck there aren't any spoilers. I have seen some pictures from the set, which I scrolled through very, very quickly because I didn't want to really see anything about it. But I did in that quick scroll. Go on, get it off my screen. I saw a picture of Ross Kemp who looked like he was moving a crate. And he looked very focused on moving that crate as well. I just can't imagine anyone else winning apart from Ross Kemp now. I can't imagine sitting anywhere near on that round table, Ross Kemp, and telling him to get out of the castle. I just can't. No, I can't. I can't imagine it. There was a bit of a letdown as well. I was looking forward to Tom Hiddleston, Loki from all the Marvel movies, going in there, but apparently he had to pull out last minute because he had a big movie thing that he had to go and do instead. You'd have thought he'd have checked his diary, for goodness sake. Which is a shame because Loki is like an absolute traitor in those movies, so it would have been interesting to see if people would sort of have painted him in the same light, even though he's an actor and he's not really Loki, but you see what I mean. Anyway, still very excited for that show. On the way, we're going to check travel for you if you're out and about. We're going to play two besties back to back, Ed and Tay Tay.
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3: Traffic and travel.
1: In Canterbury, Broad Oak Road has some temporary lights between Vauxhall Road and Filey Road. Expect delays at times. Snodland Bypass, the A228's got temporary lights as well between Holborough Road and Rockfort Road. And on South Eastern, buses are running instead of trains today between Ramsgate and Canterbury West because of some emergency engineering works.
2: 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Kent's Traffic and Travel.
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0: bring back some memories, or if you weren't around the first time round, to just give you a bit of a musical education. Coming up, the song that made Rihanna a star, and music from a boy band who sadly will be missing a member as they tour for their 25th celebrations this year. Mark will be missing from the tour when Westlife hit the stages once again. He's not very well. He's been recording with them, but he can't be performing with them, which is a great shame, but the rest of the boys are more than adequate, I would imagine. Song a couple of years ago, I'm trying to think where it was. I think it was at Hop Farm, but I could be misremembering. And they were brilliant. They were absolutely brilliant. We'll play one of their biggest tunes on the way for you on Pop Anthems next as well.
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15: This is your Rocky Bar speaking, and this biscuit crunch is here to pep you up. 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Because after one crunch of a Rocky Bar, it's showtime! 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You've got it. Range? 2 octaves. So go grab yourself a Rocky. Go grab your imaginary mic. 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Go crunch it.
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0: On the trains today, there's some emergency engineering works which are happening between Ramsgate and Canterbury West. So you've got buses instead of trains on that southeastern part of your journey. Elsewhere, I'm just getting an update. Yes, we've got delays at times in Snodland and Snodland bypass the A228. Temporary lights there between Holborough Road and Rockfort Road. And Biddenden, the A262 Tenterden Road has temporary lights as well. That's between Biddenden Road and High Holden Road.
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2: 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We're going back to the 90s and noughties.

0: 4. The sight of people at his concerts all wearing the bald caps just fills my heart with joy. It's a beautiful, beautiful thing to see. Pitbull, I Know You Want Me. And before that, Hanson and Mbop. We've had a lot of bopping. We've bop, bop, baby, with Westlife. We've had Mbop. But you can stay bopping because we've got Sugar Babes playing just a bit. And I promise you, 100%, we will finish this show with pure happiness.
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2: Traffic and travel.
0: Busy enough for Sunday shopping now across the county in the town centres. Heading into Tunbridge Wells, looking a bit slow as you're coming from Southborough on St John's Road and the A26 London Road. High Street, Seven Oaks slowing up a bit, and Sturry Road, the A28 from Sturry to Canterbury, adding about 10 minutes to journey times as people shuffle through for their shopping. If you've got any updates for us, it's 01227 786 106.
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0: I promised you happiness by the end of the show. Never let you down. This show always brings happiness, in this case, quite literally, from Alexis Jordan. What a way to wrap up this morning's Pop Anthems. It's back tonight, though. Ben Pearce with 3 hours of Pop Anthems from 7 o'clock, straight after the new number one on the Kent Top 40. Now, maybe you're already busy doing a Sunday roast. Sunday roast, wonderful meal. We all know that. But the work is tough. How about a Sunday roast without the work? I'll tell you how we can be making that happen for you and the fam in just a bit. Play your new Harry Styles in a sec as well.
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1: 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Today, there'll be unexpected adventures moving in from the east, with high chances of bumping into friends and conversations that go on longer than planned. Later this week, expect a refreshing iced coffee, made for picnics with picky bits and nowhere to be until six. 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
7: Busy on the high street in Sevenoaks right now. Tunbridge Wells is slow as well on London Road and St John's Road between Southborough and the centre of Tunbridge Wells. Busy on the A2, particularly coming over the Rochester Bridge both ways between Rochester and Strood. And buses run instead of trains on South Eastern today between Sittingbourne and Herne Bay and also between Sittingbourne and Dover Priory due to engineering works.
6: 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Kent's traffic and travel.
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7: At 1 o'clock, AJ Walsh.
9: The Education Secretary's insisted it's not the time for a leadership change, despite a Labour MP vowing to oust Sir Keir Starmer. Catherine West says she'll trigger the process tomorrow after what she calls apocalyptic election results this week. She's urged the Cabinet to pick a replacement today. Fellow Labour MP Richard Bergen also wants the PM replaced.
10: We can only do this once. We can't end up like the Conservatives, changing leader again and again and again. And that's why we need a proper, full democratic process. Not some sort of palace coup or coronation rushed through in a matter of days.
9: Both Labour and the Conservatives lost many of their seats. Rob Yates is the Green councillor for Cliftonville in Thanet. He says the traditional parties are ignoring the real issues.
11: The cost of fuel, the cost of water, cost of electricity, cost of food, cost of living has gone up, and the established parties don't seem to be talking about it.
9: A multi-million pound upgrade is being carried out at a Kent hospital in a bid to reduce the number of patients who need to travel to London for treatment. £3.9 million is being spent on heart care facilities at the William Harvey in Ashford. The lab is a cross between an operating theatre and an X-ray room used for non-surgical procedures. A Kent prankster has been jailed for invading pitches and lining up with teams at the start of sporting fixtures. Daniel Jarvis, who is 37 from Gravesend and goes by Jarvo69 on social media, has been sentenced to 15 months for storming onto the pitch at Twickenham in 2022. His YouTube channel has almost 71 million views.
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9: Football and Faversham Town have appointed their new management team. Steve Watt will be at the Salters Lane helm, assisted by Franny Collin, with the pair having been in charge for the season run-in following Tommy Warrilow's sacking. Faversham said Watt and Collin did enough together, earning 8 points from 4 matches, to get the role on a full-time basis. That's the latest. Next update at 2.
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9: Cooler today with some rain, should be a bit drier later. Highs of 15 in Painters Ash, 13 in Herne Bay.
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0: station, KMFM. Thank you very much for all of your messages coming through to the studio this afternoon. 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Then you can contact us whenever you like. You can send me a WhatsApp, you can send me a voice note. I'd love to hear your voice on a Sunday afternoon telling me what you're up to, what fun things you're doing with the family in Kent. 01 227 786 106. Paula and Steve are listening in Maidstone whilst gardening. They've got the radio outside, they're enjoying the tunes, pottering around. Sounds absolutely fabulous. Send me a picture of all your lovely new flowers in the garden, please. That would be lovely. Send me a picture to that number via WhatsApp. Again, 01 227 786 106. Do that and I'll play you Kent's biggest hits. Something new on the way from Teddy Swims. You're going to love it. It's going to play after Sabrina Carpenter and Miles Smith next.
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12: Traffic and travel.
14: Slow traffic right now both ways on the High Street in Sevenoaks. Canterbury slow as well on Pinhill, Roderstown, Broad Street and Military Road between the Wincheap and Chaucer roundabouts. Southbrook, temporary lights are slowing things down today. They're on the A26 London Road in both directions near St Andrews Park Road. And buses run instead of trains on South Eastern between Edenbridge and Tunbridge due to engineering works.
0: 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Kent Traffic and Travel.
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14: At 2 o'clock, Jenny Barsby.
15: Skyview Centre at 2. Passengers are beginning to be repatriated after being evacuated from the hantavirus-stricken cruise ship in the Canary Islands. Britons will be taken to Merseyside's Arrow Park Hospital, which was used as the UK's initial COVID quarantine site. Virologist Paul Hunter explains what will happen to them there.
16: There are tests you can do to see whether somebody's shedding the virus. Those tests don't become positive until a while before people actually start becoming ill. So at this stage, the most important thing you can do is actually see whether people are ill, whether they've got a fever.
15: A former minister in Sir Keir Starmer's government claims she'll try to oust him tomorrow. Catherine West says disastrous election results for Labour mean the Prime Minister needs to go. She says if members of the Cabinet don't act to trigger a leadership contest, she'll do it herself.
17: This is what I would describe as an electoral emergency. And sadly, the Cabinet have not come out strongly to lead us, to tell us what's coming next.
15: She'd need the support of 80 Labour MPs. An open letter of support to the Jewish community describes anti-Semitism as a problem for all of us to fix. It's been signed by faith groups, business leaders and charities following a spate of recent attacks. There's a reward of up to £20,000 for information about a bomb attack on a police station near Belfast. A hijacked vehicle loaded with a gas canister type device exploded in Dunmurry 2 weeks ago. In sport, Celtic scored 2 second half goals to move a point off the top of the Scottish Premiership with a 3-1 win at home to rivals Rangers in the Old Firm derby. The day's first Premier League games are just getting underway, with Europa League finalist Aston Villa at already relegated Burnley. Conference League trophy hopefuls Crystal Palace are taking on Everton, and Nottingham Forest hosts Newcastle, while strugglers West Ham welcome Arsenal later, aiming to prevent the leaders re-establishing a 5-point advantage at the top of the table. That's the latest. I'm Jenny Barsby.
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14: Mostly cloudy across the county. Should stay dry. Feeling cooler today. Highs of 14 in Gravesend and Herne Bay.
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14: Just gone 2 o'clock. Let's get straight back to Kent's biggest hits. I've got something brilliant from Kylie Minogue on the way. Rudimental as well. After this from Tom Grennan.

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0: biggest hits with Lady Gaga's Born This Way. Before that, Harry Styles on KMFM. Have you seen his new video to his song Dance No More? It's a little bit steamy, a little bit saucy. He's wearing very tight red shorts, thrusting his hips, wiggling his bottom and licking his microphone. It's definitely worth a watch. I've watched it about 10 times now, I think. Yeah. Don't tell my husband. Moving on to Kent's biggest hits. I'm going to play you Becky Hill very shortly after the man who is still at the top of the Kent Top 40. Alex Warren will play next.
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9: M25 clockwise. There's a lane closed on the exit slip at Junction 5 for the M26. That's due to a vehicle fire. Elsewhere on the M25 clockwise at Junction 5 for the M26. Very, very busy. Taking around 20 minutes to get through those queues. High Street, Sevenoaks is slow. And in Ashford, Forge Lane is still closed for that essential work between Chart Road and Somerset Road. And buses run instead of trains on Southern between Edenbridge and Tunbridge.
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9: At 4 o'clock, Jenny Barsby.
11: Centre at 4. British passengers have just disembarked the hantavirus-stricken MV Hondius. Sadia Chowdhury is in Tenerife and was watching.
12: The last time they were allowed to step foot off that ship was 16 days ago. No doubt, a lot of relief for them. This is a small boat moving away from the MV Hondius as they make their way to the port. This is a very careful operation.
11: They'll be flown back to the UK this afternoon. Local officials have said none of the passengers or crew have shown any symptoms. A Labour MP has issued an ultimatum to the Cabinet, telling ministers she'll table an attempt to oust Sir Keir Starmer unless they choose a replacement today. Catherine West says the party needs to prove it's putting working people first after an election drubbing. After receiving abuse online over his messages of solidarity, solidarity with the Jewish community, Boy George has sent a video message to support a rally against anti-Semitism. The singer recently revealed he was moved to tears after a double stabbing in Golders Green. Iran's responded to the United States' proposal to end the war and to allow traffic through the Strait of Hormuz. It's been passed to mediators in Pakistan. In sport, Rangers are out of the Scottish Premiership title race after a 3-1 defeat at Old Firm rivals Celtic. The visitors took an early lead but are now 8 points off leaders Hearts with two games to go. Boss Danny Roll says three consecutive losses hurts.
13: Not great. It feels not great, and I'm honest. But take all this things, take the summary, take also the consequence from the last three games, and then go forward and make the right decisions.
11: Europa League finalists Aston Villa have been held 2-2 at already relegated Burnley in the Premier League. Crystal Palace twice came from behind to finish with the same score against Everton. And leaders Arsenal kick off at strugglers West Ham later this hour, aiming to go back 5 points clear at the top. That's the latest. I'm Jenny Barsby.
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0: tiptoeing in and then tiptoeing out of the Kent's top 40. Dave and Thames, Rain Dance, a re-entry this week. Sienna Spyro, dubbed the voice of a generation, climbing to from 40th to 38th, back towards safety with Down This Hill. I'm Jack with you, welcome along. Happy Sunday afternoon right here in Kent. Hope you're good, and we've got three brand new tracks on the way. One, a three-person collab. Another, a Scottish 26-year-old. And then the newest Brit girl band that are looking to go big. Proper big. And also stay there to hear how David Attenborough has not only influenced the world in nature. And now in the realm of Lego next.
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0: Milky with More Grabs. Up 9 places, one of the highest climbers this week in the Kent Top 40. I'm Jack with you, with Bella K on the way. Something brand new from Leve on the way as well. And I've been thinking about Take That. They're going on the circus tour. If you've got tickets, look, I'm quite jealous because the last one that I saw on YouTube, by the way, lots of acrobatics. That was a little while ago, wasn't it? Back when they were a 4-piece, not a 5-piece, just a 4-piece back then. And I was sat there thinking, how many meetings do you reckon Gary Howard and Mark have had with the choreographers of the stage? And they've been like, so how many acrobatics can you still do in the show? All of them just looking at each other like, do we? Do we do that? Can we get insured for that still? Like, how are you feeling body-wise? Have you got the muscles or strength for that? I mean, look, if they do, that will be a spectacle. Fingers crossed it all goes well. We'll do their brand new track next on the Kent Top 40.
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0: After 5 o'clock right here in Kent on your Sunday afternoon, and welcome to the Kent Top 40, the 40 songs you have been loving this week in our lovely county. Alex Warren has been top for 6 weeks, a reign which I myself, if I'm honest, didn't think would go on for quite as long, especially with Bruno Mars, Harry Styles, Taylor Swift, Ray, all hanging around, just hanging around the top 10. But he has proved me wrong. Can he make it 7 weeks at the top? On a weekend

0: will that take him down? 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

BTS for Swim at 23, down 3 on the Kent's Top 40. I'm Jack with you. I hope you're good. We've got a brand new King of the Shimmy. Harry Styles is bringing it back. That and short shorts. Short shorts and a shimmy. We'll get on American Girls in a second after Bibi Rexha and

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0: Love Teddy Swims. So good to get him back. Called Mr. Know-It-All. 4 weeks in the Kent Top 40. At 14th. Down 5 places. Just out of the top 10. Welcome along. 1 hour left with me, Jack, until we find out who is at number one in Kent this week. Alex Warren has been there for 6 weeks with Fever Dream, a track that we didn't think, I personally didn't think was going to be there for a very long time, but he beat Bruno Mars to get there, and he's kept Bruno and Harry and Taylor and Ray and everybody else below him, all at bay. However, Coachella has birthed one of the most anticipated collaborations that we didn't think we were going to get. The track Madonna released initially after her set with Sabrina wasn't the one that we wanted. The second one, though, was exactly what we desired. And I can tell you that it has emerged itself into the Kent Top 40. But where's the big question? We'll find out next.
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0: Just gone 6 o'clock and welcome along to the Kent Top 40. We're going to find out if Alex Warren can go 7 weeks at the very top of our chart. It would be an absolute feat. That is, it's close to the 10-week record, which means we'd then have to start talking seriously about him being a contender to overtake both Miley and Bruno. But he's got to get there first. He's got to do 7 weeks. Can he keep

0: and Alex Warrington. But who will be the official number one in Kent this week? We'll find out in just a bit. We'll do Olivia Rodrigo's brand new track next as well.
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0: 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We'll find out where it lands next Sunday from 4 o'clock. 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
11: 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Hi, it's Ben here playing you the biggest throwback hits. Thanks to Pop Anthems. Get ready for some Daniel Bedingfield. Got to get through this action. Beyonce, Crazy in Love, and the guys who are heading back out on tour soon. Next, it's Take That.
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2: 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Thanks to our Pop Anthems playlist. We're all about nostalgia. 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

0: Radicals, and you get what you give on at KMFM for your Sunday night. We are all about the pop anthems. This is what we do every Sunday, 7 till 10pm. 3 hours of the biggest 90s and noughties hits, which you usually only get every day at 10am for 1 hour. Get ready for the guy who's probably still one of the most talked about artists online at the moment because of that Coachella set, Justin Bieber, and some rumours that he could be about to go on tour as he did a secret gig in Los Angeles where people that watched were not allowed their phones as he was trying some new ideas. We'll play your baby in a minute after Anastasia into
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2: 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That's what Pop Anthem's all about. I've got Kaiser Chiefs Ruby coming up in the next hour. Hadaway as well. Plus, we're going to be playing one of the artists who will be headlining Canterbury Pride this summer. And no, Rob and Noomi haven't released a new single, so it's not those guys. We do that after 9 o'clock. Stay there. 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
1: Hi, it's Ben playing Pop Anthems to wind up your weekends, and I'm so excited to get some Scissor Sisters on. Oh, we're getting so close, aren't we, to Love Box at Dreamland Margate. You've got Rudimental headlining one night, Scissor Sisters the other. It's going to be a big weekend of dancing. And let's play you the song from Scissor Sisters that always goes off. I Don't Feel Like Dancing. That's on at KMFM in Kent in two.
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12: From the Sky News Centre at midnight, Sir Keir Starmer will use a speech later to promise to tackle the big challenges confronting the UK as he battles to save his job. The PM's expected to focus on tackling the cost of living and closer ties with Europe. There have been growing calls for him to stand aside, with backbencher Catherine West saying she'll mount a leadership challenge today. But MP Perrin Moon is standing by him.
13: We should be talking to each other. We do need to recognise that we need to move further and faster, in particular areas that Angie Rayner has raised in terms of social housing, in terms of making sure that we really focus on the cost of living.
12: British passengers have arrived back in the UK after being rescued from the hantavirus hit cruise ship. The UK nationals landed at Manchester last night and taken to Arrow Park Hospital on the Wirral. A 34-year-old man has been charged after an attack on three members of the Jewish community in North London. The two men and one woman were targeted in Enfield in the early hours of Saturday. Arsenal survived a huge scare to keep the Premier League title race in their hands in a tense 1-0 win at West Ham. The hosts controversially had a stoppage time equaliser ruled out by VAR. Boss Mikel Arteta says the officials made the right call.
14: In my opinion, it's very clear. If I was on the other side, I would do the same. I think I was very clear in Madrid with certain action that we got punished as well, because there are the rules and we ask for consistency within those rules. So, very pleased, because that was a big game to win.
12: In the Scottish Premiership, Celtic came from behind to win 3-1 at home to Rangers to move a point off the top of the table. It sets up a potential decider with pace setters Hearts on Saturday. And finally, Adolescence came out on top at this year's BAFTA TV Awards, picking up 4. Elsewhere, The Celebrity Traitors won Best Reality and the fan-voted Memorable Moment Category 2. Dame Mary Berry also received the BAFTA Fellowship, while Martin Lewis was given a special award. That's the latest. I'm Chris Milligan.
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